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So I stood there for a minute, looking down at the floor, thinking, these big boots, they're making my feet sore. 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
1: Thank you, John.
0: 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I'd like to tell you something, if I could. It's always been said that a person cannot return to their hometowns, but you have disproven that theory completely, and you really made it worthwhile.

0: Oh, with the black-eyed baby by the old bayou.
1: You've never seen
0: Cupid Dark Queens.
1: You've never seen those Cupid Dark Queens like they got them in New Orleans.
0: New Orleans.
1: Ooh, they love you like no one can.
0: Ah! It makes you awful glad that you were born a man.
1: Hey, if you ain't been there,
0: been there,
1: man, you ain't been nowhere.
0: No.

It only falls into place when you're falling to pieces. You find love that lasts a while till you lose to reason, saying, God, I'm alive, but the whole place is quiet. And it's something that you can't place, but you can't deny it. Don't know whether you want a place in the coast of the country. You can't stay here, it's hard to face, and it feels too ugly. Light a fire inside yourself, let it burn, stare at

0: only falls into place and you fall into pieces. You find love that lasts a while, then you lose the reasons. You say, God, I'm alive, but the whole place is quiet. Even something that you can't place, but you can't deny.
1: A few questions that I need to know. How you could ever hurt me so. I need to know what I've done wrong.

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She's my rock and I ain't gonna throw her away. I know she never was once what she is now. Lord, she had to make mistakes like everyone else.

This car is automatic. It's systematic. It's hydromatic. Why'd you grease the lightning?